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While for any dogs listening in, that's nearly 11 hours commercial-free. Thought you'd be happy? Now give me back my sock.

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0: Can't wait to see him live at Suncorp Stadium early next year. Bruno Mars at River 949 with his fresh song, On My Soul. Joan Jett is 66 today.
1: We wanted to be like the Rolling Stones and, you know, just live our lives that way.
0: I wonder if it was Keith Richards of the Rolling Stones. Maybe not. I love rock and roll as we celebrate Joan Jett's 66th birthday today here at River 949.

Hinks, you're live and local drive home with Hinksie, Avery, and I. It's crazy to think that Bon Jovi, we know them obviously for their big 80s songs. They had some hits in the 90s, and then this in the year 2000, It's My Life at River 949.

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0: It is your live and local drive home at River 9 Foot 9 with Hinksy. We are celebrating the greatest hits of John Farnham with one voice. This is a show on Friday, October 2 at the Ipswich Civic Centre with Simon Shapiro and a world-class band with these John Farnham hits. I've got tickets for you to win round. 3813 1949. But entertainment news on the way. Is there a celebrity troll? 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
3: A check of those roads once again for you. The Centenary Highway continues to struggle southbound through Springfield. Western Freeway, heavy southbound from Toowong to Fig Tree Pocket. Ipswich Motorway, underspeed westbound through Gales. Mount Crosby Road with a few delays, outbound through North Tivoli. Also congestion in town on Brisbane and Limestone Street. And slight delays on the Cunningham through Amberley. Otherwise, it's looking pretty good at the moment on the Warrego between Ipswich and Toowoomba. The Snowy River, Brisbane.

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0: Full on with Hinksy, school holidays. I know it's what, a Tuesday. Saturday, Sunday, Monday, and all day today. And I reckon the kids are already driving you nuts. There's lots of things to do around town. There's that great safari thing they're doing in the in Tolmer Place off the Nicholas Street precinct. I walked through there the other night. It looks fantastic. There's elephants and lions and tigers and bears. Oh, my. I've been looking for some advice for parents because, you know, I care. And and Margaret from Raceview has some school holiday advice for us.
1: Oh, go play out in the backyard if you've got one.
0: Look, it's a different generation, though. They look outside and go, what's that?
1: Yep, exactly. They don't know what the backyard is, do they?
0: Well, they don't have callus on their feet.
1: It is a wonder, isn't it?
0: Step on a blade of grass and they're like, oh, it hurts.
1: Yes, what grass?
0: Well, that too. So you got no other advice for us?
1: No, not really, except for just count to 10 before you scream.
0: Okay, I like that. Thank you.
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0: Amberley. We've got a breakdown to watch out for on the Gateway Motorway northbound left shoulder after the M1 at Rochedale. Traffic is back around Stretton and a reduced speed limit through there as well. 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
1: They're the best. 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
1: Brianna and Buchan. I had to fill up this morning and I was like, jeez, it's crazy these prices right now.
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0: Oh, no.
1: We clearly didn't hit that amount.
0: No.
1: Next time. We're going to play again
0: Thank
1: tomorrow.
0: You so much.
1: Beat the Bowser. 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
3: The Ipswich motorway is slowing up eastbound through that Oxley stretch. Otherwise, it is flowing at speed on the Centenary Highway around Middle Park is where things are slowing up towards the Jindalee Bridge. The Western Freeway is looking good inbound and outbound on the Warrego Highway. We've still got those lanes reduced eastbound around Hellerdon near Lawler's Road, and that's due to a fire that's been happening there. Cunningham Highway is looking good both directions. We've got slowing traffic on the M1 northbound into Slacks Creek and also southbound. An accident reported around the turn off to Cornubia. The Logan Motorway still slowing westbound through that Carroll Park, Ellen Grove stretch. If a new Volkswagen's been sitting on your wish list for a while, now might be your time. 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